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Are you with me?

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1: OK.
0: Le nouveau Max 103.
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